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1: 今次但係有温兆倫啊。

It's the dream of every man to go back to the land where he was born. And that's how it is with me. Every night I say a silent prayer for the day when I can go home again, to feel the warm morning sun, and to walk where I used to run. Many things can keep a man and his homeland apart, but the years and the miles can change what's in a man's heart. And someday, somehow, I will go back to the land I love.